0: I'm certain it happens all the time, yeah.
1: What do you see when you turn out the light?
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1: 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Please welcome all the way from London, England, Elton John.

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And when I lean for the kiss, you said I'll probably send you some pics. And I'm

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All I know. They each got their own little thing that they like.